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0: So, Sisney, Tanya wants to know if we remember what song was playing during our first kiss. And, yeah, exactly. And she says Drake remembers his, and it's a surprising one. And she got that story coming up next.
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1: Tanya always with a very interesting question for us, Sissany. So she wants to know what song we were listening to when we had our first kisses.
2: Yes. Mine was Snow Patrol. If I lay here.
1: Oh.
2: Because we now know what Drake's was, and it wasn't from him. So Backstreet Boys member Kevin Richardson was doing an interview with Billboard where he talked about this chance encounter that they had with Drake back in 2022. The boys were on their DNA World Tour, and they were in Toronto, which is Drake's hometown, having dinner at one of his favorite local restaurants. Someone came over and says, Drake is here. He would love to come and say hi when you're done. So after dinner, Drake walks over and he tells them that his first kiss was to I Want It That Way.
1: Oh, love.
3: So magical.
2: Yeah.
1: Love.
2: And then he goes, what are you guys doing tonight? Can I come through? So he came through. He got on stage, performed I Want It That Way with them in front of a packed crowd. But amazing. Reading this story got me thinking about kind of our first kisses.
3: Killing Me Softly by the Fugees was big. One Sweet Day by Mariah Carey were big songs.
1: For me, it wasn't a song. It was a flavor. It was a jolly watermelon Jolly Rancher that I had just before the kiss that I packed in my pocket.
2: But you don't have like a song that reminds you of your first kiss? Like that person that...
3: No,
1: oh, I know.
3: I remember three different ways. Actually, the same way all three times.
1: No. We timed our bathroom break to go at the same time so that we could have our kiss. It's risky in the hallway.
3: Yeah.
1: But we got both. You get the eraser, go to the bathroom, bring the eraser back. Uh-huh. I remember it like it was yesterday. Yeah, I've never told you this, but I've protected this person's name.
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0: You know, we couldn't let this 250th 4th of July celebration weekend pass without celebrating in proper fashion on American Top 40. 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
2: What is the, in your mind, the appropriate length? Like, not too long, not too short for fireworks.
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2: Okay.
3: 7 minutes.
2: That's too short.
3: What? No.
4: What about you, Ryan?
2: I like fireworks to never end. Just like I don't like the endings of anything.
4: Right.
2: Like I don't like a movie to end, a good series to end. I don't really want the fireworks to ever end. But I think I'm with you closer to 12 or more.
4: I look at it almost like a Super Bowl halftime show. And I want music to it. And it's like a whole thing.
3: Oh, wow.
2: I'm always the one trying to call the grand finale. I'm
4: like, that's
2: the finale.
4: That was it.
2: And then it's not. There's another one.
4: It's the same.
2: My timing's off again. Why? I'm so prideful. Like, I'm saying, that's it. No. And then that sneaky one pops back up. And then the whole thing rains down on you.
3: Do you like to kiss under the fireworks?
2: Love it.
3: Cute.
2: Is there a follow-up question to that?
3: No.
2: What's wrong? Sonia, really, we should sit down sometime and talk about 3 hours of Love Island every night and the impact it's having on us.
4: Yeah, because you're like really invested in like kissing and love life. And it's just probably because you're watching too much of it.
2: Tanya, is there a void?
3: No, but I will say the pregnancy pillow does it's created a barrier between me and my husband physically.
2: I think it's created more than a barrier.
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0: You know, we couldn't let this 250th 4th of July celebration weekend pass without celebrating in proper fashion on America Top 40. 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

0: 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Ruby told Mark a story, and Mark told me to ask her about it, but you got sick, Ruby, at the gym. What happened?
1: Yes. It was rough. I was doing good mornings and sprints, like back to back.
0: What is good mornings and sprints?
1: Basically, it's like this machine where you kind of like bend down, like the weight on your...
0: It's back, a squat?
1: Like, it's kind of like a RDL, but a little bit different, I think.
0: What's an RDL?
1: Romanian deadlift? Anyway, I was doing that and I ended up, I felt very like nauseous. I was like, oh my God, am I going to throw up right now? And so I told, I do like group training. I told the trainer and she was like, well, if you need to go to the restroom, I go to the restroom. I yacked. It was terrible. I go out back and she's like, oh my God, I hope you're not pregnant. And I was like, no, I'm not pregnant. But then I was like doubting myself. And so I ended up taking a test. I'm not pregnant. But
0: it's a Romanian squat thrust that you're doing, making you ill.
1: But that's, I was like, I guess I'm hard. Just weak. But that is like such a humbling experience to throw up at the gym.
0: I have had it happen. I have.
1: Really?
0: I've had it happen myself. And I have made a pledge that, like, I am hard on myself, but I can no longer do torturous physical activity. Torturous. Yeah. Like, I like hard and challenging, but I cannot make myself feel like I did when I was growing up playing football in summer practice.
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1: If you're in the market for a new job, could you stomach being a professional dumper? You're essentially hired by a legit company to break up on other people's behalf. Dating.com is doing this,
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1: I was talking to somebody about this the other day. I can't separate like the way I run my brain at work versus the way I do in my real life, but I'm trying to make that a positive in my sales and marketing tape of myself.
2: I think it's great. Schedule is not a bad
1: right?
2: thing.
1: Don't you want to do this? Like, got a plan?
2: Yeah.
1: That's right. I had a backup plan.
3: Am I alone? I

0: 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Mix 97. I popped out of it a little easier this morning, knowing that it was the end of the week. Normally, I make audible moans when I get out of bed in the morning. Oh, like those kinds of sounds and those things. Yeah. There's no one to wake up. I'm not waking up anybody. So I can make all kinds of sounds and moans as I work my way to brush my teeth. Do you guys wake up quietly?
1: I think so. I don't moan that loud.
0: I find you will soon.
1: If I'm sore from like a workout, yes.
0: I think I'm just sore from life.
1: No, when you're like so sore, you can't even sit on the toilet. Those type of workouts.
0: Actually, I enjoy sitting on the toilet and resting.
1: Oh for, no, that is the worst
2: That's
1: for me.
2: Such a guy thing.
1: When I'm so sore that I'm like,
0: Oh no, I look forward to a moment of peace.
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1: Apparently, there is a position, right? A role called the Chief Breakup Officer, which is a real job that Dating.com has hired to, you hire this Chief Breakup Officer to do the breakup for you? Is that right?
2: Exactly. Dating.com posted this job saying basically, if you want to be somebody that breaks up with people, we will pay you. So it's a remote part-time gig that pays about $3,000 a month. And you'd basically call someone's partner and deliver the breakup as kindly as possible, in the sweetest way possible, and handle all the awkwardness so that the person that's in the relationship doesn't have to do the actual breaking up.
1: This is such an easy job because you don't know the other person. So what do you care? You just call and say it's over and you collect $3,000 a month.
2: No way, but you're breaking people's hearts.
3: Yeah, you're involved. All that karma. Who wants that? Not me.
1: So many. I think this is because so many people just get ghosted. It's better than having no answer.
2: Well, it is. I prefer being broken up to than being ghosted for sure. I think anybody would, right?
1: No. I don't know, but I would rather
2: be just left like on red, like I ghosted and like they no explanation versus, hey, it's not working out. Let's go our separate ways.
1: I guess you're right. Yeah, I guess you're right. I'd like to have to say, to know and have closure. But I think what we need around here is a chief apologizing officer. I think that's somebody that you should hire, Sissany.
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1: Well, it's that time again to look at the weekend watch list. 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
1: The weekend watch list.
2: Just watch. Come on.
0: Sisney, what's on your weekend watch list?
3: I've gone through so many things that are on all of y'all's weekend watch list. So this one is fresh and brand new. It just came out on Netflix. Little Brother. It's okay. Starring John Cena. And he plays this like famous real estate agent. And all of a sudden he gets like... his life gets interrupted with this little brother from his past who is like a big brother, little brother think charity thing that he did like way back in the day. And it's a comedy. It's really like way back in the day. And it's a comedy. It's really funny. I recommend
0: it. It's a movie, not a series. If you want a beginning, middle, and an end.
3: It is a movie. The little brother is played by Eric Andre. And he just unexpectedly.

0: Everybody's been recommending
1: it to me.
0: You're
1: going to cry within the first 3 minutes.
0: Yeah, that's what I've heard.
2: And it's a movie as well.
0: Yes, correct.
1: Very good.
2: All right, weekend watch list. I have just finished I Will Find You on Netflix. It's the number one. It's up there on your page.
0: Yeah.
2: It's Harlan Coben, who writes these books and then makes series with Netflix. It's a really good father, wrongfully locked up for his own son's murder, discovers his son might actually still be alive. It's intense.
0: Oh.
2: You can't stop. They're not too long, the episodes.
0: Yeah.
2: Then the other suggestion is I'm going to host the Disney Celebration America 250. Starts tonight into tomorrow on all the Disney platforms. So check that out.
3: Just watch. Come on.
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0: 97. All right, guys, that's going to do it for us. Have a great Friday, great weekend.
1: You too.
0: And come back in one piece on Monday. It's all we ask for.
2: Only one game tests your ears like this. What's that noise? Crazy, strange, hilarious. 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
4: There's nothing like a hit song that takes you to a special place. And this is one right here.
5: Well, this is it. Rick Dees giving you every hit right here in one place. Oh, wait a minute. Harry Styles tried to pull off a joke that sent his fans into a panic. What happened? We have it on Dees Sleaze. Are you listening? Wait, don't make me spank you. Okay. Yeah, okay. Ariana Grande has a terrible mistake happen on stage with her wardrobe. We'll get into it. And they made it all the way to number one. A lot of AI in this one. It's Rayami, Audrey Nuna, EJ together. They're Huntrix Golden.

Look at you, Huntrix, number one with Golden. And good news for everybody who felt like they missed out and couldn't make it to the Justin Bieber Coachella show. He's a big fan of Huntrix, by the way. He's turned that into an album and merchandise, and you can get it. We have the link at rick.com, R-I-C-K.com. Justin Bieber, still spending some of his wife's, are you ready? $900 million paycheck for her cosmetics company. Okay, Rick D's and the biggest 20 hits of the week. Let's do it. Starting right here, number 20, it is Justin Bieber, Daisies.

Oh, Justin Bieber, Daisies. Okay, let's keep it up. Number 19, Rick Dees and the Hits. Sienna Spiro, Die on This Hill.

She is Sienna Spyro, Die on This Hill. And Nonstop, it's Rick Dees, number 18, One Republic, out of Colorado. Listen.

0: Oh, it's great to have One Republic back on the countdown. Need your love. Okay, it's Rick Dees heading for number one, and already we have just for you some Dees Sleaze. Well, we heard from Miley Cyrus this week. She says, what is the medicine that helps keep me grounded and sober? Gardening. She says, I planted some tomatoes, and they grew up to be the most incredible beefsteak tomatoes ever. Put one of those sliced fresh off the vine on a chili cheeseburger with bacon and mayonnaise, and you have, are you ready? 2,000 calories, and it takes me away. Miley Cyrus, her medicine is gardening. What's yours? I have a friend who does the New York Times crossword puzzle. His name is Dave, and he solves the New York Times crossword puzzle every day of his life, and his record is 48 seconds. Can you imagine? Luckily, he's a vascular surgeon, and he's brilliant. Miley Cyrus and my friend Dave and their medicine, what's yours? Right here as we head for number one.
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0: Non-stop, every hit getting bigger right here with Rick Dees at number 17, Miley Cyrus. It's called Younger You.

better you are. Younger You. Miley Cyrus takes a look, an introspective look at her younger self. One hit away from the top 15 right here, number 16. That's where we are, Rigney's, and Somber, Home Wrecker.

The Great Divide. He's Noah Kahan. He's had some interesting social media this week. He's urging fans in Philadelphia about restrooms, and I don't want to get into the particulars, but it is just very graphic. Noah Kahan, who, by the way, is also asking fans to stop stealing the road sign from his hometown in Stafford, Vermont. The view between the villages, he says,

0: it is the sign in Stafford, Vermont. Beautiful place. And fans have stolen that sign so many times. Now Noah is saying, I will pay for the replacements, at least for a while. Okay, Rigney's offering this, the amazing Amazon shopping spree. You can do it. And here's the question. Taylor Swift has a hit in the new Toy Story 5 movie, but it's not her number one movie song. Okay, so can you name the other movies for which Taylor Swift created a song? Were the other movies The Hunger Games? Was it Cats? Was it Where the Crawdads Sing? Or was it all of these movies, other movies in which Taylor Swift created a song for the soundtrack? Hunger Games, Cats, or Where the Crawdads Sing, or all of them? Let me know. Just click Rick, R-I-C-K.com. It's the Countdown Challenge. Can't miss it. Also, while you're thinking about it, go to the App Store, download Rick D's Hit Music. Free. No commercials. Are you kidding? It's free. 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We've rated every hit, and they all get bigger. Back with some D's sleaze you won't believe. Coming up next in seconds as we head for number one.
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1: Rick D's. Oh, let's get back into it. Rick D's up at number 14 in the countdown. Olivia Rodrigo, Drop Dead. I know.

Two words say it all. Drop Dead, Olivia Rodrigo. Up at number 13, Nonstop with Rick Dees and BTS out of Korea. Swim.

0: just wanna dive.
1: Oh, it's Korea's BTS.
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1: Oh, and how about this? Let's put it in the category of D's Sleaze. Well, look at this. D's Sleaze is finding out that bookings for Harry Styles tribute bands, not really Harry, but sound-alikes, are up 600%. The House of Styles and Late Night Talking, these are different tribute bands. Fans started booking them for parties. They couldn't resist them. And they are making big money impersonating Harry Styles, including the Feather Boa, Harry Styles tribute bands. It's the way to make money, and they love it. And this year alone, we understand that 50 people have fainted at Harry Styles concerts. He's hot. And in the middle of D's Sleaze, is there a new number one? Let's find out.
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1: How about this? Already up to number 12 on the countdown. Yes, it is Rick D's. Taylor Swift from the soundtrack of Toy Story 5. I knew it. I knew you.

Oh, are you ready for this, Taylor Swift? I knew it. I knew you. Toy Story, biggest opening for a movie for the entire year, 2026. Okay, Rick D's one away from the top 10 right now. Number 11, Harry Styles, American Girls.

0: London. There's Harry trying to do one of his signature moves, what he calls the whale move. We have a video of it at Rick.com. So Harry is doing the whale move. He mimics a whale spout, takes a sip of water, blows it out high as he can, and he accidentally choked on the water. He falls down on the stage. The crowd is going, Harry gets up, and he pauses, and he laughs, and so does his band. He pulled one over on the crowd at Wembley Stadium, sold out, did, what was it, 12 performances, each one in the heat? Amazing. Harry Styles. Okay, it's Rick Dees. Is there a change at number one? Let's find out.
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Harry Styles, American Girls, and he collapsed on stage and sent his fans into a panic in front of a sold-out crowd at Wembley Stadium.

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1: All right, here we go. The biggest 10 hits of the week. Ella Langley is called Choosin' Texas.

Everybody's talking and stomping to Ella Langley, Chosen Texas. Henrik D's nonstop to number 9 right now. Olivia Dean, So Easy to Fall in Love. I could

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And these are the big ones. It's Rick D's up to number 8. Bruno Mars. Risk It All.

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Rick Dees, right here up to number 7. Back to friends. His name? 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

0: He's somber. Back to friends. Okay, look out. Hey, we found some more. It's D's Sleaze. Alex Warren, he says, you know, I love one part about my live shows. When the confetti drops down, we have it raining down. No sparks flying, no pyrotechnics. We just rain confetti. And the audience goes crazy for Alex Warren and his confetti. His grandfather, Frank, hits the confetti button. I'm not kidding. Oh, yeah. Just a single confetti cannon can blast anywhere from 1 to 20 pounds of paper streamers in a half a second. And for the big stadium tours when they have multiple blasters simultaneously, that's 1 to 300 pounds of confetti at one time. And they love it.
1: D's Sleaze.
0: 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All coming back in seconds.
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0: Ladies and gentlemen. Rick D's, the one and only.
1: Countdown. And all the hits gather right here in one place every single week. It's Rick D's up at number 6 on the countdown. Bruno Mars, I Just Might.

Omar's is back, and you can feel it. I Just Might. He says he does love the parody of I Just Might from the Cookie Monster. Listen.

It is the Cookie Monster and Bruno Mars' I Just Might. It's from the comedy album Parody Party, and you can get it. In fact, we have the link at rick.com, R-I-C-K.com. And this is it. Rick D's in the biggest five hits of the week. Taylor, Allison Swift, Opalite. I had a

0: Olivia Dean, Man I Need. But wait a minute, there's more. You got to love it. It's Ricky Leaks. Ariana Grande, let me tell you what happened to her. She hated what happened on stage just a few days ago. She laughed it off, but she leaned down to pet one of her dogs. But the straps on her dress quickly slipped over her shoulders. The dress slipped down from the top and was exposed.
1: Oh, that's horrible.
0: She just laughed it off. She said that things happen. And they do. On her Dangerous Woman tour, she's living up to the name of it. She's Ariana Grande.
2: Ricky Leaks.
0: The biggest hits of the week. Everyone gets bigger. Coming back in seconds.
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0: We're heading for the biggest hit of the week. Number one. This one went all the way. Let's do it again.
8: Oh, do it, Ricky. Do it, baby.
0: 21 Pilots. Saturday.

0: Yeah.
1: I'll just go to bed. I'm tired.
0: I want to watch Friends with you.

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On to number two on the countdown, second biggest hit of the week, it's Taylor Allison Swift, The Fate of Ophelia.

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1: Okay, number one coming up, but remember the video where she's scantily clad on a wrecking ball? Here she goes, Miley.

0: Wrecking Ball. 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They're not priceless, but close. We are close to the biggest hit of the week. Number one, next.
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0: Rick D's. Are you ready for number one? Yes, you are. Here we go. Rick D's. And at the 2026 Grammy Awards, Best Song Written for Visual Media went to Golden from the K-pop Demon Hunters movie. It's an historic victory because it's the first Grammy ever for the K-pop music genre, from Korea, of course. And K-pop is huge, so huge that this songwriting award went to EJ and her co-producer. She wrote it, and now, again, this week is EJ, Audrey Nuna, Rayami. Number one, Huntrix, Golden.

0: they are K-pop superstars. Audrey Nuna, EJ, Rayami, better known as Huntrix. Number one for 2 weeks in the countdown. Could be three. We'll find out. And this is where all the hits are every week. Make sure you download our incredible app. It's Rick D's Hit Music. R-I-C-K-D-E-E-S. 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Countdowns from years gone by. Rick D's Hit Music. You'll love it. And God bless you for being here. I never take it for granted. You can tell it's so much fun every week to take you all the way to number one.
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1: The love story will have a climax tonight when they get married. Taylor Swift and Travis Kelce, a lot of entertainers, a lot of NFL football players will be there tonight. Is Patrick Mahomes in the wedding party for him?
2: Yeah, he's supposed to be. And he might even be the best man. Because but they said Travis Kelce was Patrick Mahomes' best man. So maybe, you know, it could be Patrick Mahomes or his brother. Yep.
1: Hmm. Well, they're making a big deal about this. It's Taylor Swift and Travis. Well, we have Justin and Katie, so.
2: Katy Perry?
1: To me, they're on the same level.
2: It's not the same.
1: You don't think so?
2: Katy Perry is not Taylor Swift, and Justin Trudeau is not.
1: Maybe they're going to get married at the Arm Prior Arena in a few years.
2: Yeah, maybe.
3: Everyone can wear their jeans.
1: Yeah. Anyway, we're just having fun, folks, with the wedding. I think it's kind of cool that it's come full circle.
3: Do they really have to rent out MSG? Seems a little pretentious.
2: It's like they involved everybody from in Hollywood. It's
3: on July 4th weekend.
2: Yeah.
3: Come on.
2: It's going to be bigger than the Met Gala. It's going to be huge.
1: Yeah, let's throw them under the bus now, hey?
3: I love them. I think they're adorable. I just think the whole MSG thing is a little like, really? Has anyone ever done it before? I would like to know. That's my question.
1: Mix 97, good morning.
4: Good morning, Sean.
1: Have you ever been married at Madison Square Garden, sir?
4: Oh. I haven't got married, period.
1: Smartest guy on the show today. How are you?
4: I'm great.
1: What's up, brother? What can we do for you?
4: Well, we've been stifling with this lot of heat here.
1: Yeah, it's been pretty hot. You got air conditioning?
4: Mm-hmm. I got AC.
1: You do, eh? DC too?
4: Well, that's a band.
1: Yeah, exactly.
2: Sure is.
1: Yeah. All right. Do you want to add something to the show, or are you just phoning to say hello?
4: Yeah, of course, because you guys are toughing her out.
1: Yeah, we are toughing it out. We're working in an air-conditioned studio. I've got shorts on. Miriam's dressed lightly. Alana's dressed lightly. We're plugging away here, sir.
4: But you're making us always comfortable.
1: Thank you. Appreciate that.
4: I appreciate it, too.
1: Anything else you want to add to the show? Because you are a character on this show. We love you.
4: Vince from East.
1: You're the Beast from the East?
4: Vince from East.
2: Sorry?
1: Well, I didn't make that out. What was it?
4: Vince.
2: Finch.
1: Okay, Vince. It was quite convincing when you started yelling at us.
4: You sure you don't want a lobster?
1: Lanny, would you like the lobster this morning?
3: I'm not a big lobster fan.
2: But thanks for the offer, though.
1: Yeah.
4: The boathouse has good ones.
1: Yeah, not lately, though. They're closed. They're not done with their renovations. But what about... I could go for a cold beer, Vince.
4: Well, that's what I'm doing right now.
1: What? It's 8:52 in the morning. You're having a beer?
4: Yeah, it's because the corner stores are open.
1: Yeah, the corner stores are today. I thought they had to wait till after 11, but you can buy beers at 8 in the morning?
4: Yeah, 7.
2: All right, good to know.
3: That's good, because I was wondering.
2: 7 in the morning.
5: Oh, my, what a bunch.
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1: We have a Taylor Swift fanatic here at the radio station. She gets hairdos like Taylor Swift. What is Lori Seawee's number at the desk?
2: It's 100.
1: She calls herself a Swiftie, and she's like a Taylor Swift fanatic.
3: Good morning.
1: Hi, you're on the show. It's Sean, Miriam, and Alana. How are
3: you? Good morning, ladies. Morning. I'm good.
2: Hi, Lori.
3: I'm good.
1: You excited?
3: How are you?
1: We're good. Are you excited?
3: Well, you said I was a fanatical fan, but I'm not really that. I mean, I think they're great. I think she's... seems like a great person, but yeah. Hey, do you want my thoughts on the wedding?
2: Yeah, sure.
1: You got 20 seconds on your
3: okay
1: thoughts.
3: So this is what I think.

0: because she seems like a hometown girl, too. I think they got married yesterday with the 100 guests. I was a bit surprised at the venue, to be honest. But they got married last night, had a bit of a party. They said it was a rehearsal dinner. I don't believe that. And today is just going to be like the party all day. Okay. That's what I think happened. So we'll see. We'll see when everything, you know, blows up or whatever. Yeah. Anyways, I have this kind of really cool little wedding blessing. Can I read it online?
1: Why don't you just read your little Taylor Swift blessing for people that phone the radio station? And if they're interested, then they can listen to you by phone. Well, we're doing a radio show, and you phone, and you're not, you don't phone, we phoned you, but you want to do a Taylor Swift, Travis Kelce blessing on our show?
2: I want to hear what you have to say, Lori, please.
0: Yes. Well, I found it, and I just think it's really nice, okay?
1: Hang on a second.
0: I'll say it really quickly.
1: Okay, we got to get you music, though, okay?
0: Okay, give me the music.
1: Here's from our front desk this morning, Lori Seawee with her blessing for Travis and Taylor.
0: May your hearts always find their way back to one another, no matter where life's journey leads. 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
1: The show ends at 9, okay?
0: Congratulations, and may your love story be one of life's greatest blessings. Okay, I don't think anyone's going to hear that because the music is so darn loud. I'm being, like, blown out.
1: Bye, Lori.
0: Wait, don't go yet. Don't go.
1: We're done with that.
0: I just want to say this is from someone who's been married almost 49 years, okay?
1: Yay!
0: All right, have a good day. Goodbye.
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1: Good morning. A mix of sun and cloud, hot and humid again today. Chance of showers or thunderstorms. Right now, 22 degrees. I'm John Spitters with your Mix 97 news update. 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
1: There are still a few scattered power outages in the region after thunderstorms tore through the area earlier in the week. Outages mostly near the Highway 7 corridor. Hydro One is predicting everyone should have the lights back on by late tonight. A new vehicle has joined the Belleville Police Service fleet designed to keep officers safe when answering high-risk calls. 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
3: The Community Rescue Vehicle is an armored truck that can carry 12 officers while responding to calls involving guns or when serving high-risk warrants. While they skip the spinning rims and full leather interior, the vehicle does come with many features to enhance officer safety. An array of cameras provides wide angles of vision without having to open any hatches, and the roof hatch doubles as a deployable shield for officers. The vehicle was purchased at a steep discount and was partially funded with community donations, keeping the impact on the budget low. Much more detail and photos can be found at QuintyNews.com. 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
1: Elsewhere, flood-weary residents in western Manitoba still waiting for the water to let them back home. More than 200 households remain evacuated in Swan River after that community was hit by its second major flood in less than a month. Federal help is now on the way. And the Calgary Stampede Parade doubled as a political barometer for Premier Danielle Smith. Supporters cheered her along the route, while critics answered with boos and chants of Canada. The mixed reaction comes as Alberta heads toward an October vote tied to the province's debate over separation. Smith also used the stampede to promote a proposed new pipeline to the West Coast. That's the news. In sports, the World Cup yesterday, three knockout games. Egypt defeated Australia on penalty kicks. It took extra time and an own goal, but Argentina defeated Cape Verde 3-2, and Colombia shut out Ghana 1-0. Today, there's two round of 16 knockout games, starting with Canada and Morocco at 1 o'clock. Baseball, the Toronto Blue Jays blanked Seattle 2-0. In the South Hastings Baseball League, the Parkhurst Trips Pirates defeated Ewan's Pole Line 12-6. In the CFL, Saskatchewan got by the Ottawa Redblacks 27-22. And at the PGA's John Deere Classic, Lucas Glover leads by 2 shots over Lee Hodges. Here's your weather forecast. A mix of sun and cloud today. Chance of showers or thunderstorms, hot and humid again. The high's 29. Tonight, partly cloudy, lows 18. Tomorrow, some sunshine and the high's 28. Right now, 22 degrees. And get the latest news anytime at QuintyNews.com. 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

0: All right, here we go. Rick D's heading for number one this week. Are you ready for this? How much can you make for getting married? Can you make $50 million? You know who. Can you guess? And somebody is stealing all the street signs in Noah Kahn's neighborhood. Stop it. And something happened with Ariana Grande's wardrobe and puts her in the middle of D's sleaze. All the hits in one place heading for number one here this week.
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2: Good morning. A mix of sun and cloud today, hot and humid again. Always a chance of a shower or thunderstorm. Right now, 23 degrees. I'm John Spitters with your Mix 97 news update. 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
2: 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The Community Rescue Vehicle is an armored truck that can carry 12 officers when responding to calls involving weapons or when serving high-risk warrants. An array of cameras provides wide angles of vision without having to open any hatches, and the roof hatch doubles as a deployable shield for officers. Much more detail and photos can be found at QuintyNews.com. The local real estate market was more active last month than in the month of May. According to the Central Lakes Association of Realtors, 261 homes changed hands in Hastings County in June, up from 222 the month before. The average price about the same at $544,000 per unit. In Prince Edward County, 47 sales last month compared to 40 in May. The average residential sale price in the county, $758,000, up from $736,000 in May. On a year-to-year basis, average prices were lower in Hastings and Prince Edward counties last month when compared to June of 2025. Help is on the way for parts of western Manitoba hit by flooding. Federal assistance has been approved after heavy rains and flooding earlier this week closed dozens of highways in the province, knocking out power to a major service hub, which will remain closed. Ottawa's help will include deploying a small team of Canadian Armed Forces members. And Iran has begun a day-long funeral for the late Supreme Leader Ayatollah Ali Khamenei. It comes months after an airstrike killed him. That was at the start of the Israel-U.S. war on Iran. He was 86. That's the news. In sports, at the World Cup yesterday, three knockout games. Egypt defeated Australia on penalty kicks. It took extra time and an own goal, but Argentina defeated Cape Verde 3-2, and Colombia shut out Ghana 1-0. Today, there's two round of 16 knockout games, starting with Canada and Morocco at 1 o'clock. Baseball, the Toronto Blue Jays blanked Seattle 2-0. In the South Hastings Baseball League, the Parkhurst Trips Pirates defeated Ewan's Pole Line 12-6. In the CFL, Saskatchewan got by the Ottawa Redblacks 27-22. And at the PGA's John Deere Classic, Lucas Glover leads by 2 shots over Lee Hodges. Here's your weather forecast. A mix of sun and cloud today. Chance of showers or thunderstorms, hot and humid again. The high's 29. Tonight, partly cloudy, lows 18. Tomorrow, some sunshine and the high's 28. Right now, 23 degrees. And get the latest news anytime at QuintyNews.com. 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
2: 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It is showtime. Winds light this morning, becoming northeast 10 knots tomorrow morning. Waves half a meter or less. That's the Lake Ontario Marine Weather Forecast.
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17: 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Rick D's heading for number one this week. Are you ready for this? How much can you make for getting married? Can you make $50 million? You know who. Can you guess? And somebody is stealing all the street signs in Noah Kahn's neighborhood. Stop it! And something happened with Ariana Grande's wardrobe and puts her in the middle of D's sleaze. All the hits in one place heading for number one here this week.
0: Rick D's has the weekend's biggest hits. 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

0: All right, here we go. Rick D's heading for number one this week. Are you ready for this? How much can you make for getting married? Can you make $50 million? You know who. Can you guess? And somebody is stealing all the street signs in Noah Kahn's neighborhood. Stop it! And something happened with Ariana Grande's wardrobe and puts her in the middle of D's Sleaze. All the hits in one place, heading for number one here this week.
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1: Good morning, sun and cloud, hot and humid today. Maybe a shower or thunderstorm. Right now, it's 24 degrees. 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
1: There are still a few scattered power outages in the region after thunderstorms tore through the area earlier in the week. Outages mostly near the Highway 7 corridor. Hydro One is predicting everyone should have the lights back on by late tonight. A new vehicle has joined the Belleville Police Service fleet designed to keep officers safe when answering high-risk calls. More from Alan Michael Steele.
3: The Community Rescue Vehicle is an armored truck that can carry 12 officers while responding to calls involving guns or when serving high-risk warrants. While they skip the spinning rims and full leather interior, the vehicle does come with many features to enhance officer safety. An array of cameras provides wide angles of vision without having to open any hatches, and the roof hatch doubles as a deployable shield for officers. The vehicle was purchased at a steep discount and was partially funded with community donations, keeping the impact on the budget low. Much more detail and photos can be found at QuintyNews.com. For Quinty News, I'm Alan Michael Steele.
1: Elsewhere, flood-weary residents in western Manitoba still waiting for the water to let them back home. More than 200 households remain evacuated in Swan River after that community was hit by its second major flood in less than a month. Federal help is now on the way. And the Calgary Stampede Parade doubled as a political barometer for Premier Danielle Smith. Supporters cheered her along the route, while critics answered with boos and chants of Canada. The mixed reaction comes as Alberta heads toward an October vote tied to the province's debate over separation. Smith also used the stampede to promote a proposed new pipeline to the West Coast. That's the news. In sports, at the World Cup yesterday, three knockout games. Egypt defeated Australia on penalty kicks. It took extra time and an own goal, but Argentina defeated Cape Verde 3-2, and Colombia shut out Ghana 1-0. Today, there's two round of 16 knockout games, starting with Canada and Morocco at 1 o'clock. Baseball, the Toronto Blue Jays blanked Seattle 2-0. In the South Hastings Baseball League, the Parkhurst Trips Pirates defeated Ewan's Pole Line 12-6. In the CFL, Saskatchewan got by the Ottawa Redblacks 27-22. And at the PGA's John Deere Classic, Lucas Glover leads by 2 shots over Lee Hodges. Here's your weather forecast. A mix of sun and cloud today. Chance of showers or thunderstorms, hot and humid again. The high's 29. Tonight, partly cloudy, lows 18. Tomorrow, some sunshine and the high's 28. Right now, 24 degrees. And get the latest news anytime at QuintyNews.com. 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
18: Welcome to the party this 4th of July weekend, celebrating America's 250th anniversary. Seacrest with you in Hollywood, ready to go from 40 to number one. And today on the show, we are going to hear from artists like Alex Warren, Ed Sheeran, and Joe Jonas about their 4th of July memories and traditions, with plenty of fireworks, plus songs from Ariana Grande and Gracie Abrams making some big waves on the charts. Now, jumping right into it at number 40, Pink Pony Club, Chapel Roan. 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
19: Hi.

0: King Pony Club. That's Chapel Roan at number 40. Before we move on, let's hit pause and take a look at the top three from last time. Somber in the three spot. In the two spot, Bruno Mars. I just might. And Olivia Dean on top for 6 weeks.
1: I think it's so easy to fall in love.
0: So easy, number one. 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

0: know it breaks my heart. 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
1: Mumford & Sons featuring Hozier, 38, Rubber Band Man. This weekend marks 250 years of the USA, and all across the country, people are celebrating in a big way. Over 70 million people hitting the road for the 4th of July, with nearly $3 billion spent on fireworks nationwide and 150 million hot dogs will be eaten. Those are the numbers. Here's a fitting track for the celebration, Katy Perry, Firework, AT40 Extra.

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1: Coming up next.
0: Well, the Fray rebound a couple spots with their latest single, plus Hozier has our longest running hit at 114 weeks and the number one song from exactly 2 years ago. Next.
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0: Just a few hits into the countdown, and Hozier wrote his latest album, Unreal, Unearthed, during the lockdown of 2020. But he didn't want to make songs about the pandemic, so instead he focused on the feeling of going through something challenging and making it through to the other side, inspired by the poem Dante's Inferno. This is one of the tracks he made in those sessions. Too Sweet 37.

Justin Bieber at 36 with Daisies. We're up to Sabrina Carpenter here, and she said that when she took over a lot of the creative decisions in her career, like her videos, her merch, and planning her tours, everything changed. It was a lot more work, but she felt like everything she made was uniquely hers, and she loved how her personality came through in every aspect of her music. And that creative vision led to hit songs like this, Espresso 35 on AT40.

Happy 4th of July weekend to everybody out there. And let me tell you, it's that little Chico Pitbull, Mr. 305, better said, Mr. Worldwide, checking in, checking out. God bless. It's the biggest radio show on the planet. You heard it here first. That's right. What I want to do right now is I want to feel this moment. I want y'all to feel this moment. This is one of my favorite tracks right here. Feel this moment, Pitbull and Christina Aguilera. Un besito para ti. It's an AT40 takeover. So let's

0: 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Feel this moment. 1840 Extra.
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That's number 32. Well, let's get to Gracie Abrams, happily in a relationship with actor Paul Mescal, which is good news, but she admits the romance has her concerned about how she writes music. She worried that feeling secure and stable with another person could threaten her drive to make songs, but she learned from her collaborator, Aaron Dessner, how to dig deeper and to find inspiration from places other than heartbreak. So her upcoming album, Daughter from Hell, is mostly written about chaos she's experienced as a teenager. Here's a lead single, Hit the Wall. It's at 31.

0: Misery. 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
2: 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I look up at you.
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7: 10 hits in the rear view on our way to number one. And Ed Sheeran in the middle of his Loop tour. We're going to hear about what he loves most about performing across the pond. But first, his opening act, Miles Smith, Stargazing, number 30.

0: Stargazing. Miles Smith there again, this time number 30 with that. Ryan Seacrest with you, counting them down. And we're up to Ed Sheeran, who's on his tour right now with Miles Smith as the opening act, playing in Denver, Colorado this weekend before moving on to the rest of the country. When we talked to Ed a little while ago, he told us that even though he's from the UK, he always looks forward to playing shows in the USA. Here's Mr. Sheeran.
1: My favorite thing about being in the USA is it's such a vast country and there's so many different places and ways of acting in those places, I guess. 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Like, every place has something that I really enjoy doing there.
0: Ed Sheeran there. We get the full list of his dates for the Loop Tour posted at AmericanTop40.com. 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
13: We are celebrating 250 years of America on American Top 40. And big changes are coming to the Grammys next year with the addition of new categories and some rule changes for a couple of the biggest awards. I'll tell you what's moving around after 27. Elizabeth Taylor, Taylor Swift. Elizabeth.

0: Taylor Swift, Elizabeth Taylor. That's down 6-27. So we were talking about the Grammys for 2027. Next year, there'll be 5 new categories, including Best Traditional Pop Vocal Performance, Best Latin Song, Best Asian Pop Music Performance, Best R&B Collaboration or Duo Group Performance, and Best Traditional Folk Album. Besides the new categories, some rules are changing too, which increases the amount of times an artist can be submitted for Best New Artist. And the amount of, quote, new material required for Best Album has been lowered from 75% to 66%. We'll find out who wins with the new rules at the 2027 Grammys on Sunday, February 7th.
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Now, Dominic Fike has got a festival scheduled in Calgary, Canada in a couple days. Then in August, he kicks off the comedy, tragedy, parody tour across North America. He's got 24 Baby Doll.

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1: Coming up next,
0: Ariana Grande vaults ahead 6 spots with our fastest riser. We'll play it for you in a second. And Madonna's album, Confessions 2, is out this weekend, and the first single is next.
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0: This is Mix 97. Well, last week we told you about this short film based on Madonna's new album Confessions 2, which is out this weekend. The story of the visual continues with the music video to her song with Sabrina Carpenter, featuring an appearance from actor Julia Garner. You can check it out. We put it up at AmericanTop40.com. Here's the track, Bring Your Love 23.

Kehlani folded an AT40 on the Verge track. We're just outside the top 20. And some artists like to reveal the track list for a new album with a fun announcement, but Ariana Grande inspired her fans to work together to find the song titles for her next project. At one of her live shows in LA, a countdown clock appeared on a circular screen and quickly glitched to show the words 1, Kiss Me. It happened again the next night with 3, Petal, confirming fan suspicions that the track list was coming title by title at stops on the tour. The whole album is due out on July 31st. Here is the lead single, Hate That I Made You Love Me, 22.

0: Ophelia.
1: 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That's Taylor Swift.
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1: 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This

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This is Jason Derulo. It's going down. It's July 4th weekend, y'all. Hoping y'all enjoying. You know what I'm saying? Hoping y'all getting the barbecue ready. I mean, we got to celebrate, y'all. Yeah. So let's get it. Let's play some more hits on AT40.

Wanna Want Me, Jason Derulo in the 1840 Extra spot. We are inside the top 20. Well, Teddy Swims, currently over in Europe on tour before he heads back to North America at the end of summer with a busy schedule of shows. But he says he has a secret to keeping his energy up through all the performances and meet and greets that he's got to do. And that's Phil Collins. He always takes time to listen to the Tarzan movie soundtrack before he goes out on stage because it always does the trick to get him hyped up, he says, and full of that energy. Mr. Know-It-All, number 19, Teddy Swims.

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17, back to friends, it is somber. Noah Kahan, he says that his new album, The Great Divide, continues the idea he explored in his last project, Stick Season, but with one major difference. The songs are more unsure. He said the biggest lesson he learned from writing is that he doesn't actually know how the world works, but he believes that uncertainty is a sign of maturity, and he hopes his fans see growth and change within themselves when they listen to this, The Great Divide. It's at

Taylor Swift at number 15 from Toy Story 5. Ryan Seacrest with you, and Alex Warren currently out on his Finding Family on the Road tour, spending the 4th of July weekend in Detroit, performing with Noah Cyrus. In a bit, we'll hear about one of Alex's favorite summer memories. First, One Republic needs your love.

0: Need Your Love, One Republic at 14. Back to Alex Warren. Besides his Finding Family on the Road tour, he also has a new album set to arrive in August, so summer 2026 has proven to be a very busy time of the year. We caught up with Alex the other day, and he shared one of his favorite summer memories that doesn't involve a sold-out arena. Here he is.
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1: Number 12.

die on this hill. Sienna Spyro, number 12. All right, earlier in the countdown, we talked about Gracie Abrams struggling to write music after being in a happy relationship. And Olivia Rodrigo admits she went through something similar when working on her new album, You Seem Pretty Sad for a Girl So In Love, but she got over the initial challenge after realizing that the best love songs have elements of sadness or longing, so the scale balances itself out. And this one also includes a touch of anxiety. It's Drop Dead, number 11.

0: homesick, a little homesick, a little homesick, somebody.
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1: Good afternoon. A lot of cloud, bit of sunshine expected, though. It'll be hot and humid. The highs up near 29 this afternoon. Right now, 24. I'm John Spinners with your Mix 97 news update. 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
1: 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The community rescue vehicle is an armored truck that can carry 12 officers when responding to calls involving weapons or when serving high-risk warrants. An array of cameras provides wide angles of vision without having to open any hatches, and the roof hatch itself doubles as a deployable shield for officers. Much more detail and photos can be found at QuinteyNews.com. The local real estate market was more active last month than in the month of May. According to the Central Lakes Association of Realtors, 261 homes changed hands in Hastings County in June. That's up from 222 the month before. The average price about the same at $544,000 per unit. In Prince Edward County, there were 47 sales last month, compared to 40 in May. The average residential sale price in the county, $758,000. That's up from $736,000 in May. In other news, Russian officials say Ukrainian drones have struck an oil terminal in St. Petersburg. Kyiv continues its bombardment of Russia's oil infrastructure, creating a fuel crisis and political pressure on the Kremlin. Ukrainian President Volodymyr Zelensky said Ukrainian forces also hit a military target on the island of Kronstadt. Meantime, Russian President Vladimir Putin dismissed the strikes as not critical. Finally, Prince Edward County has announced that high school students can now ride for free on all county transit services with a valid high school ID. In a release, the county says that free travel will be available on all county transit services, including the two summer weekend connector routes, as well as the weekday Route 1 service between Belleville, Bloomfield, and Picton. In sports, Canada faces heavily favored Morocco today in a round of 16 World Cup matchup. Morocco, ranked 6th in the world, kickoff at 1 this afternoon. The Toronto Blue Jays going for a second win against the Seattle Mariners this afternoon. They won 2-0 last night. Shane Bieber gets the start, first pitch at 4 o'clock. And in the CFL, it's Edmonton at BC at 7 o'clock. Last night, Saskatchewan defeated Ottawa. In golf at the PGA John Deere Classic, Lucas Glover leads by 2 shots over Lee Hodges. Here's your weather forecast, sun and cloud, chance of showers or thunderstorms, hot and humid, the highs 29. Tonight, partly cloudy, lows 18. Tomorrow, mostly sunny, the highs 28. Monday, sun and cloud, little cooler, the highs 25. Right now, 24 degrees. 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

Bruno Mars, Risk It All, number 10. We are getting closer to the number one song on 4th of July weekend, celebrating 250 years of America. And in the 56 years since American Top 40 began, we've had 26 songs hit the chart with America in the title. Tracks like Livin' in America by James Brown, America's Sweethearts by Fall Out Boy, An American Woman by Lenny Kravitz. Here's the latest, American Girls, Harry Styles, number 9.

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1: Coming up next,
0: Olivia Dean on the way with the first of her 2 top 10s this week. Plus, Tame Impala steps up a notch. That's all next.
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0: Mix 97. We are celebrating 250 years of the USA on American Top 40. And you probably spent a few 4th of Julys watching fireworks or barbecuing. But when you're a Jonas Brother, you have a different vantage point for the celebrations. We'll hear from Joe Jonas about a 4th of July that he'll never forget. First, it is number 7. Tame Impala, Dracula.

0: That is number 7 on the countdown. All right, let's go back to Joe Jonas. After 20 years of the Jonas Brothers, Joe Jonas has performed in every venue you can imagine, from small clubs in the middle of nowhere to sold-out stadiums with thousands of screaming fans. So when we talked to Joe the other day, he told us about one of his most memorable live shows while celebrating the 4th of July. Here's what he said.
1: One of my favorite 4th of July memories is performing with DNCE on a barge and performing while fireworks are shooting off, Jinju, our guitar player, ripping a solo in honor of America and just crushing it. It was really an amazing day. Being arm in arm with my brother Nick as we watch the fireworks, it's always a highlight.
0: And now here is Joe with DNCE, Cake by the Ocean, 1840 Extra.

0: need, Olivia Dean, number 6.
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0: Well, Alex Warren holds his place with the number 1 song from a year ago this week. Plus, Ella Langley climbs back into the top 5 next.
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0: This is Mix 97. These are the top 5 songs of the week. So Ella Langley has seen massive success with her single. It's called Choosin' Texas. It topped the country chart. It has already gone platinum, and that could be a lot for a new artist to handle. But she heard some advice that completely changed her outlook thanks to the co-writer of the song, Miranda Lambert. They were on a late night FaceTime call talking about how Choosin' Texas became bigger than they could have predicted, and Miranda told Ella, "You are more than the job." And those simple words reminded her to take care of herself, and everything was going to be okay. It's better than okay. Choosin' Texas. 5.

Alex Warren, Ordinary, it is number 4. And now some more Bruno Mars and the 3rd hottest song in North America, I Just Might. You

0: just might.
1: Hey, this is Jeffrey from the band Camino, and my favorite 4th of July memory is meeting our drummer, Garrison Burgess. He actually showed up to a 4th of July party we were having with a big smile on his face, and the rest was history. Now we've been playing music together for almost 10 years.

0: and AT40 on the Verge track. Holly, the Band Camino. We just heard Bruno Mars with last week's number two, so that means Olivia Dean has a new challenger for this week's number one. Find out who it is when we reveal the top two in just a few.
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0: We are down to the top two. And this next singer grew up as a theater kid. He channeled that passion into how he makes music today. He said the storytelling aspect of musical theater unlocked his creativity, and he even included skits and dramatic scenes in his live show because he wanted his tour to feel more like a play than a concert. And that's part of the reason why Taylor Swift says that somber is the future of music. And here he is with the number two song of the week, Homewrecker.

0: That's number two, Somber and Homewrecker. We have made it to number one. And by the way, this weekend is actually the 56th anniversary of the first American Top 40. So before we reveal this week's number one, we thought we'd take you back to July 4th, 1970. And hear our founding host, Casey Kasem, introduce the first chart-topping song on American Top 40.
1: We've counted down 39 of this week's 40 best-selling songs in the country. Well, that leaves only one.
0: And we thought we'd take you back to July 4th, 1970, and hear our founding host, Casey Kasem, introduce the first chart-topping song on American Top 40.

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1: 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It's So Easy, Olivia Dean, the number one song on AT40 for 7 weeks.

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So easy. Those are the biggest hits in the country on America's 250th anniversary. Thank you so much for counting them down with us. Enjoy your holiday. And we'll check in with you real soon. Until then, take good care.

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13: 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And after being frozen for 2 weeks, we have a shakeup in the top two. It all goes down this weekend on American Top 40.
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4: There's nothing like a hit song that takes you to a special place. And this is one right here.
5: Well, this is it. Rick Dees giving you every hit right here in one place. Oh, wait a minute. Harry Styles tried to pull off a joke that sent his fans into a panic. What happened? We have it on Dees Sleaze. Are you listening? Wait, don't make me spank you. Okay. Yeah, okay. Ariana Grande has a terrible mistake happen on stage with her wardrobe. We'll get into it. And they made it all the way to number one. A lot of AI in this one. It's Rayami, Audrey Nuna, EJ together. They're Huntrix Golden.

Look at you, Huntrix, number one with Golden. And good news for everybody who felt like they missed out and couldn't make it to the Justin Bieber Coachella show. He's a big fan of Huntrix, by the way. He's turned that into an album and merchandise, and you can get it. We have the link at rick.com, R-I-C-K.com. Justin Bieber, still spending some of his wife's, are you ready? $900 million paycheck for her cosmetics company. Okay, Rick D's in the biggest 20 hits of the week. Let's do it. Starting right here, number 20, it is Justin Bieber, Daisies.

Oh, Justin Bieber, Daisies. Okay, let's keep it up. Number 19, Rick Dees and the Hits. Sienna Spiro, Die on This Hill.

0: Oh, it's great to have One Republic back on the countdown. Need your love. Okay, it's Rick Dees heading for number one, and already we have just for you some Dees Sleaze. Well, we heard from Miley Cyrus this week. She says, what is the medicine that helps keep me grounded and sober? Gardening. She says, I planted some tomatoes, and they grew up to be the most incredible beefsteak tomatoes ever. Put one of those sliced fresh off the vine on a chili cheeseburger with bacon and mayonnaise, and you have, are you ready? 2,000 calories, and it takes me away. Miley Cyrus, her medicine is gardening. What's yours? I have a friend who does the New York Times crossword puzzle. His name is Dave, and he solves the New York Times crossword puzzle every day of his life, and his record is 48 seconds. Can you imagine? Luckily, he's a vascular surgeon, and he's brilliant. Miley Cyrus and my friend Dave and their medicine, what's yours? Right here as we head for number one.
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0: Non-stop, every hit getting bigger right here with Rick Dees at number 17, Miley Cyrus. It's called Younger You.

Younger You. Miley Cyrus takes a look, an introspective look at her younger self. One hit away from the top 15 right here. Number 16, that's where we are, Rigney's, and Somber, Home Wrecker.

The Great Divide. He's Noah Kahan. He's had some interesting social media this week. He's urging fans in Philadelphia about restrooms, and I don't want to get into the particulars, but it is just very graphic. Noah Kahan, who, by the way, is also asking fans to stop stealing the road sign from his hometown in Stafford, Vermont. The view between the villages, he says,

0: Yeah, it is the sign in Stafford, Vermont. Beautiful place. And fans have stolen that sign so many times. Now Noah is saying, I will pay for the replacements, at least for a while. Okay, Rigney's offering this, the amazing Amazon shopping spree. You can do it. And here's the question. Taylor Swift has a hit in the new Toy Story 5 movie, but it's not her number one movie song. Okay, so can you name the other movies for which Taylor Swift created a song? Were the other movies The Hunger Games? Was it Cats? Or was it Where the Crawdads Sing? Or was it all of these movies, other movies in which Taylor Swift created a song for the soundtrack? Hunger Games, Cats, or Where the Crawdads Sing? Or all of them? Let me know. Just click Rick, R-I-C-K.com. It's the Countdown Challenge. Can't miss it. Also, while you're thinking about it, go to the App Store, download Rick D's Hit Music. Free. No commercials. Are you kidding? It's free. R-I-C-K-D-E-E-S, Hit Music. 5-star rated. We've rated every hit, and they all get bigger. Back with some D's sleaze you won't believe. Coming up next in seconds as we head for number one.
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0: Avicii, all the way to number one. Wake Me Up.

Two words say it all. Drop Dead, Olivia Rodrigo. Up at number 13, Nonstop with Rick Deason. BTS out of Korea. Swim.

0: for the dive.
1: Oh, it's Korea's BTS. Swim. Oh, and how about this? Let's put it in the category of D's Sleaze. Well, look at this. D's Sleaze is finding out that bookings for Harry Styles tribute bands, not really Harry, but sound-alikes, are up 600%. The House of Styles and Late Night Talking, these are different tribute bands. Fans started booking them for parties. They couldn't resist them. And they are making big money impersonating Harry Styles, including the Feather Boa, Harry Styles tribute bands. It's the way to make money, and they love it. And this year alone, we understand that 50 people have fainted at Harry Styles concerts. He's hot. And in the middle of D's Sleaze, is there a new number one? Let's find out.
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1: How about this? Already up to number 12 on the countdown. Yes, it is Rick D's. Taylor Swift from the soundtrack of Toy Story 5. I knew it. I knew you.

Oh, are you ready for this, Taylor Swift? I knew it. I knew you. Toy Story, biggest opening for a movie for the entire year 2026. Okay, Rick D's one away from the top 10 right now. Number 11, Harry Styles, American Girls.

Styles, American Girls, and he collapsed on stage and sent his fans into a panic. In front of a sold-out crowd at Wembley Stadium in London, there's Harry trying to do one of his signature moves, what he calls the whale move. We have a video of it at Rick.com. So Harry is doing the whale move. He mimics a whale spout, takes a sip of water, blows it out high as he can, and he accidentally choked on the water. He falls down on the stage. The crowd is going, Harry gets up, and he pauses, and he laughs, and so does his band. He pulled one over on the crowd at Wembley Stadium, gets up, and he pauses, and he laughs, and so does his band. He pulled one over on the crowd at Wembley Stadium, sold out,

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1: Here we go, the biggest 10 hits of the week. Ella Langley, it's called Choosing Texas.

Everybody's talking and stomping to Ella Langley, Chosen Texas. Henrik D's nonstop to number 9 right now. Olivia Dean, So Easy to Fall in Love.

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And these are the big ones. It's Rick D's up to number 8. Bruno Mars. Risk It All.

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Back to friends. His name? 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

0: somber back to friends. Okay, look out. Hey, we found some more. It's D's Sleaze. Alex Warren, he says, you know, I love one part about my live shows. When the confetti drops down, we have it raining down. No sparks flying, no pyrotechnics. We just rain confetti. And the audience goes crazy for Alex Warren and his confetti. His grandfather, Frank, hits the confetti button. I'm not kidding. Oh, yeah. Just a single confetti cannon can blast anywhere from 1 to 20 pounds of paper streamers in a half a second. And for the big stadium tours, when they have multiple blasters simultaneously, that's 1 to 300 pounds of confetti at one time. And they love it.
1: D's Sleaze.
0: Big hits just for you. All coming back in seconds.
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3: 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Let's get this thing started.
4: 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Ladies and gentlemen.
1: It's Rick D's.
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1: And the hits.
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0: Ladies and gentlemen. Rick D. The one and only.
1: Countdown. And all the hits gather right here in one place every single week. It's Rick D's up at number 6 on the countdown. Bruno Mars. I just might.

Omar's is back, and you can feel it. I just might. He says he does love the parody of I Just Might from the Cookie Monster. Listen.

It is the Cooking Monster, and Bruno Mars' I Just Might is from the comedy album Parody Party, and you can get it. In fact, we have the link at rick.com, R-I-C-K.com. And this is it. Rick D's and the biggest five hits of the week. Taylor, Allison Swift, Opalite. I had a

0: Olivia Dean, Man I Need. But wait a minute, there's more. You got to love it. It's Ricky Leaks. Ariana Grande, let me tell you what happened to her. She hated what happened on stage just a few days ago. She laughed it off, but she leaned down to pet one of her dogs. But the straps on her dress quickly slipped over her shoulders. The dress slipped down from the top and was exposed.
1: Oh, that's horrible.
0: She just laughed it off. She said that things happen. And they do. On her Dangerous Woman tour, she's living up to the name of it. She's Ariana Grande.
2: Ricky Leaks.
0: The biggest hits of the week. Everyone Gets Bigger. Coming back in seconds.
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0: We're heading for the biggest hit of the week. Number one. This one went all the way. Let's do it again.
11: Oh, do it, Ricky. 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
0: 21 Pilots. 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

0: it's not music.
1: Yeah.
0: 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I'm tired.
1: I want to watch Friends.

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On to number two on the countdown's second biggest hit of the week. It's Taylor Allison Swift, The Fate of Ophelia.

0: Taylor, Allison Swift, The Fate of Ophelia.
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They're not priceless, but close. We are close to the biggest hit of the week. Number one, next.

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12: 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Yes, you are. Here we go. Rick D's at the 2026 Grammy Awards, Best Song Written for Visual Media went to Golden from the K-pop Demon Hunters movie. It's an historic victory because it's the first Grammy ever for the K-pop music genre from Korea, of course. And K-pop is huge, so huge that this songwriting award went to EJ. And her co-producer, she wrote it. And now, again, this week is EJ, Audrey Nuna, Rayami, number one, Huntrix

0: they are K-pop superstars. Audrey Nuna, EJ, Rayami, better known as Huntrix. Number one for 2 weeks in the countdown. Could be three. We'll find out. And this is where all the hits are every week. Make sure you download our incredible app. It's Rick D's Hit Music. R-I-C-K-D-E-E-S. 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Countdowns from years gone by. Rick D's Hit Music. You'll love it. And God bless you for being here. I never take it for granted. You can tell it's so much fun every week to take you all the way to number one.
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